0: Touri-Tipps. Berlin Touri-Tipps.
1: Attention, attention. Here comes a very important security advice for our foreign visitors. Lover guests from all over the world. In order to keep the Fußgänger traffic in Bahn stations or Kaufhauses flowing, please mark you a very simple rule for the Rolltreppennutzung. The Rolltreppen rule goes, links geht man, rechts steht man. Also, stand right and go, links. Because the danger is, that you if not follow this Rolltreppen rule and go meinetwegen only right or, noch schlimmer, you stand links all the time. Then, yeah, then you make a Stau and you belong to this puppet-nasen that we call Rolltreppen-deppen.

0: Fritz, beste Musik. Urban Tunes mit Claudia Kamit.
1: Okay, okay, all right, big man, you wanna make some big bucks, huh? Let's see how tough you are. You know something about cocaine? Dígame! You kidding me or what, man? There's a bunch of Colombians coming in Friday, new guys. They said they got two keys for us, for openers. Pure cocaine, you tell them capiche. I want you to go over there, and if it's what they say it is, you buy it and you bring it back. You can do that, you make $5,000. Meet at the bodegas, noon Friday, you get the buy money then. Oh, and Chico, if anything happens to the buy money, pobrecito. Jeez, he's gonna stick your heads up your asses faster than a rabbit gets fucked.

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They watching, they copy me, did everything I did, now they gotta pay the same. Diamond record can't define me, $1 trillion niggas couldn't find me. 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

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Go, baby, go, go, go, go, go, go, go, go, go, go, go, go, go, go, go, go, go, go, go, go, go, go, go, go, go, go, go, go, go, go, go, go, go, go, go, go, go, go, go, go, go, go, go, go, go, go, go, go, go, go, go, go, go, go, go, go, go, go, go, go, go, go, go, go, go, go, go, go, go, go, go, go, go, go, go, go, go, go, go, go, go, go, go, go, go, go, go, go, go, go, go, go, go, go, go, go, go, 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

0: Fritz. Beste Musik. Urban Tunes mit Claudia Kamit.
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